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105, Denver's greatest hits. Melissa Moore in the morning. Happy Wednesday to you. Wine Wednesday tickets all day today for you. So that is exciting. Hot topics coming up here in just 3 minutes. Bronco seen limping off the field yesterday. And I'm telling you what, this is one of our big players. I'll tell you who, what's going on coming up next. Good.

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R.E.M. with It's the End of the World. We got Nelly Furtado, Stevie Nicks, and Justin Timberlake, too. But right now, it's Creed with arms wide open on Cool.

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Denver's Greatest Hits. I'm Jim Berry. Had a blast at Beetlejuice. I can't say all three times. You know that. It was at the Denver Center for Performing Arts. Tons of people dressed up in gauze and stripes. It'll be there through Sunday. Get your tickets now.